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1: No choke and queen other benefits.
2: Yes.
1: Security, no guana, Okairi or Moji and Binambi.
2: Yes.
1: Why, Wama da Boka? I win a back, we ran a back, we don't mean, eh? An option not to a kere awaku, awaku no number one.
2: Yes.
1: The kini, to a tegere to extent 200 meters.
2: 200 meters, who not to get a commotor?
1: Meaning not to a commotorio reco, the motorio and a touch with a mono. Non to when I mean your network in Okinawake. So I will touch a monoke and that togetata. To a kero. So in the way I go, touch with a chieto. Magana mother.
2: Mother.
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8: And this is a developing case. It could be more than the 355. Nairobi County accounted for the highest number of arrests, which is 161, followed by Kajiado, 123, and Kiambu, 36. Other arrests were reported in Murang'a, 12, Bungoma, 9, Meru, 6, Laikipia, 5, and Machakos, 3, while no arrests were reported from Northeastern, Nyanza, and coast regions. They will be brought to court to face various charges of robbery, vandalism, road obstruction, and attempted stealing.
6: Nara rimurkomeni aikete werone ni bakurania na tongeria bamwe baraba kuirikana ni bobarite arurungani na bakai kumurio baibongwa.
8: One of them was wrote a very long Facebook post to defend himself, even if I didn't mention his name. So that those are some of those actors in place. But what we are concentrating in, a National Police Service concentrating, is to concentrate on arresting the very perpetrators, the person who is found on site and the one that is carrying out that criminal activity, so that then if they wish to go and name their sponsors and implicate them, that then we'll pick from there.
6: Na arari ura wari munini wa mutongeri wa ande rigadhi wa gachagua na kathiti ndukenja na kekorea witulia. 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
8: I must say that in his usual manner, that is who he is. We are used to his normal song. By the way, I find it very strange that a person who once held public office continues with his tribal tirade. For example, he quickly forgets that there is an Inspector General of Police called Mr. Douglas Kanja, and he just likes talking about the Deputy Inspector General of Police because his mind is wired tribally, and of course, most of those things that he was talking about, he's going to be assassinated, he's going to be done this, he's just he likes to be, he's a cloud chaser. So every public something that is of great interest, he likes making it always about him.
6: Baatu tutera andamanire ndene ya maandamano yara ititha kuwa ntere mwanya mwanya ku Kenya. 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
5: And the report has been released. So we hope that the compensation will be received by the victims as soon as possible. But we don't want the compensation to be used as a cover-up to put the justice issues and the truth issues under the carpet. So we would like the police, the DPP, and the other entities like DCI to investigate and to bring to book all police officers and all other citizens who killed and maimed people during the Gen Z protest. We are also calling not just for compensation of the Gen Z protest. We know we lost a lot of Kenyans.
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4: We have been deliberately positioning pharmacists not only as healthcare providers, but also as solution providers. What we have done, we have engaged the government, we have engaged parliament, we have engaged our regulators, we have engaged county governments, we have engaged academia, development partners, and also industry. And in every engagement, our message has remained very consistent that pharmacists are not asking for favors, pharmacists are offering solutions.
2: Ona kai tene okau na noe mo karirikiti wa mbondi ya ritingweba pharmacy nwe Dr. John Munyu ni wete ni bawataniri tena dhirikari kutira ni bocho anana ntubaria bachedha kia ritingweba pharmacy ndi ni bamirango ya nyuma na raba inge batena umenyo kinyaburiku ojbuegie utumiri bwandawa.
5: 2 weeks or 3 weeks, we have been having a more agency operation countrywide, cracking down on the quacks. And this is not a routine activity like you are used to. I know you are used to this activity where we crack down, you close down, after we go back, we open. We are doing it differently. We have a framework. It is not a routine activity. We are not cracking down on just quacks. We are going to the quacks to collect evidence, invoices, cash sales, and any other evidence of those wholesalers and those facilities who are supplying them.
2: Ekamete ya makanisa NCCK ni dhaidhete ya tongeri ya baki siyasa ni bariki otumira budhuku wa ntubabaidhi kikurete ichanchama michama nione ya mwingi. 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
6: And the report has been released. So we hope that the compensation will be received by the victims as soon as possible. But we don't want the compensation to be used as a cover-up to put the justice issues and the truth issues under the carpet. So we would like the police, the DPP, and the other entities like DCI to investigate and to bring to book all police officers and all other citizens who killed and maimed people during the Gen Z protest. We are also calling not just for compensation of the Gen Z protest. We know we lost a lot of Kenyans.
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2: 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That's great.
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10: And the report has been released, so we hope that the compensation will be received by the victims as soon as possible. But we don't want the compensation to be used as a cover-up to put the justice issues and the truth issues under the carpet. So we would like the police, the DPP, and the other entities like DCI to investigate and to bring to book all police officers and all other citizens who killed and maimed people during the Gen Z protest. We are also calling not just for compensation of the Gen Z protest. We know we lost a lot of Kenyans.
8: Ekiama kia ritengo eba pharmacy PSK ne kiure tedrikare ne tire ne komenyango yo na kwero taniria ko kire ukinyanelia bo ritengo ebo kire rwangiro rogima bo mwire konde gorone akaria kai taka 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
4: We have been deliberately positioning pharmacists not only as healthcare providers, but also as solution providers. What we have done, we have engaged the government, we have engaged parliament, we have engaged our regulators, we have engaged county governments, we have engaged academia, development partners, and also industry. And in every engagement, our message has remained very consistent that pharmacists are not asking for favors, pharmacists are offering solutions.
8: Enaruoro tere nerwawe mokaririkete wambondi ya ritingwe baba pharmacy Dr. John Munyu ne wete ni ba watanirete na dhirikare kutira ne bocho ananantubare haba ichedha kia ritingwe baba pharmacy ndi ene ba murango yonyuma naraba inge bao batina umenyo kinyaburiko boegie utumiribondawa.
11: 2 weeks or 3 weeks, we have been having a mode agency operation countrywide, cracking down on the quacks. And this is not a routine activity like you are used to. I know you are used to this activity where we crack down, you close down, after we go back, we open. We are doing it differently. We have a framework. It is not a routine activity. We are not cracking down on just quacks. We are going to the quacks to collect evidence, invoices, cash sales, and any other evidence of those wholesalers and those facilities who are supplying them.
8: Enanwe mutongeria wa kiama kia DCP Rigathi Gachagua ni awite mwario kana murwa moyowe yuri aritiren tukuyecho yokuri antubabaithi baka ituria barabarene kubuithia maandamano ni yuri kinyaniliren 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
5: Agree with the National Treasury on payment of tax upon activation. So the status quo on how funds

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9: We are here to represent our clients who have been arrested. There are over 200 suspects who have been arrested who are innocent. The only problem that they did, the only offense that they committed, is to go to the streets to fight for their own rights, to ensure that they have jobs, to ensure that high cost of living, to ensure that there is no high cost of living, to commemorate the comrades that we lost in 2024, June. That is the only mistake that they.
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15: We want to ensure unqualified person first does not masquerade as a healthcare professional and place the lives of our citizens at risk. Patient safety must always remain non-negotiable. So the care of a patient, the safety of a patient must be our top priority. So it's not going to be negotiated. So I therefore reaffirm the military support for the Pharmacy and Poison Board journey. They have done very well. They will attain ML3, WHO maturity level 3 status.
6: Ona kaita eneo kau kana rutere ene ruawe nwe mukariri kete wakabundi ya ritingwe ba pharmacy nwe Dr. John Munyu nwe wete ni ba watanirete na drikari kutira ni bocho anananto ba baria baiche dhaki ya ritingwe ba pharmacy ndi ni ba morango yonyuma naraba ingi bao batina kinyomenyo boko ya nandawa kiri ache baraba wito ucho wa mautungata.
16: 2 weeks or 3 weeks, we have been having a mod agency operation countrywide, cracking down on the quacks. And this is not a routine activity like you are used to. I know you are used to this activity where we crack down, you close down, after we go back, we open. We are doing it differently. We have a framework. It is not a routine activity. We are not cracking down on just quacks. We are going to the quacks to collect evidence, invoices, cash sales, and any other evidence of those wholesalers and those facilities who are supplying them.
6: Ona kai teneo kauno wa kiaria rais we kundiki kia pharmacy kia PSK kana kiari tingu iba pharmacy kwande gurune kia PSK enuenda itari wa iri monjoke ni ya wete ari tingu iba pharmacy ni bairi tanairia kiruru tingu iba ona bati randawa ira chutumirwa nindawa ikinyani leti na itina udhuku kinyaburiko kire muiri iyo barea pa uchitumira.
17: We have been deliberately positioning pharmacists not only as healthcare providers, but also as solution providers. What we have done, we have engaged the government, we have engaged parliament, we have engaged our regulators, we have engaged county governments, we have engaged academia, development partners, and also industry. And in every engagement, our message has remained very consistent that pharmacists are not asking for favors, pharmacists are offering solutions.
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18: And the report has been released. So we hope that the compensation will be received by the victims as soon as possible. But we don't want the compensation to be used as a cover-up to put the justice issues and the truth issues under the carpet. So we would like the police, the DPP, and the other entities like DCI to investigate and to bring to book all police officers and all other citizens who killed and maimed people during the Gen Z protest. We are also calling not just for compensation of the Gen Z protest. We know we lost a lot of Kenyans.
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3: We are here to represent our clients who have been arrested. There are over 200 suspects who have been arrested who are innocent. The only problem that they did, the only offense that they committed is to go to the streets to fight for their own rights, to ensure that they have jobs, to ensure that high cost of living, to ensure that there is no high cost of living, to commemorate the comrades that we lost in 2024, June. That is the only mistake that they...
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5: One thing I can give an affirmation is that acquiring Kenyan identity document is not as easy as people imagine out there, because it goes through a rigorous process, and one of the rigorous processes is what you are doing inside here today, sensitizing our chief. And I can affirm it that acquiring our document is not anything that can happen, because we still apply a multi-agency approach. Other than the chief, there are other organs of government that will be able to support us to validate information without necessarily having to come and interview the person or ask question the person. There are ways in which government can validate information and be able to say, this is a person who will not qualify to get our document. And if ourselves as citizens can know that this is not the right person, then with our enhanced system, there is no way an individual can get our document.
8: Kagitanu waku kipsang na the terete mutaratara huwa kwa yana motunga tamadhirikali kukurukira e-citizen akiuga nogitume mono.
5: We have streamlined the system in a way that today it takes us only up to 10 days to get your ID once you register in an upcountry county like this one. If you are in Nairobi, it takes between 1 day and 3 days because of the efficiencies and investment that government has put into it. On other documents, including passports, now also it takes us up to 7 days for you to get your passport, and as you are where all these processes are done through the e-citizen platform.
8: Rosemary Gatirio Munene tumenyithie kadhuri na gugebwake.
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1: We are happy about the progress, maybe average of 20, between 20 to 30% of this project. We are satisfied with the way it is going. I would like to commit to the people of Meru and this region, because this hospital will basically serve the entire region, as directed by His Excellency the President. This project, phase one, will be done late November this year. This phase two, we are starting it shortly, immediately actually. We want to do it simultaneously with the other one. So together with phase one and phase two, this entire project in totality will be done by January 2027.
0: Kagitani wagaku bakiuga kieni kia meshedho kia maua igakwa idhirikari nene na kinya kieni kia kinoru kuraidhirua kairi hamwe hena wako kieni kia orom.
1: I also went to Nyambene Hospital. The president has directed we do a wing within Nyambene. It has started. It's around 15%. That hospital will be completed and handed over in November this year. We also visited the Maua Stadium. We haven't started because the county government is consulting with the citizens because the land there is not enough for a 10,000-seater stadium. We didn't want to do a small community stadium. We wanted to do a 10,000 stadium like we are doing everywhere else across the country. So we needed more.
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12: 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That as we try to intercept what may be coming into our borders, we also need to be alive to the realities that because of technology, it is possible for people to start producing some of these synthetic drugs locally. And we could easily miss an opportunity to pick such.
0: Mudhikire unongwe kira kathanta kire ndeto shieto na njira indaja ni gombite kwa Juma Wanyaga.
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6: We are happy about the progress, maybe average of 20, between 20 to 30% of this project. We are satisfied with the way it is going. I would like to commit to the people of Meru and this region, because this hospital will basically serve the entire region, as directed by His Excellency the President. This project, phase one, will be done late November this year. This phase two, we are starting it shortly, immediately actually. We want to do it simultaneously with the other one. So together with phase one and phase two, this entire project in totality will be done by January 2027.
2: Mudhikiri ya kuna ungo kila kathanta, kiri ndeto shieto na njira enkobe, ni gumbita kwa juma wanyanga thithatu ndeto na njira ndajo.
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